lost its faith, our colors will fade eventually. So if our time is running out, day after day, we'll make the mundane our masterpiece. Oh my, my, oh my, my love, I take one look at you, you're taking me

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mix. You know they had that 75 Street Brazil. Well, this year is gonna be called Calle Ocho. Que hola, Cata. Que hola, Omega. And this is how we gonna do it. 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

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Before I leave, brush my teeth with a bottle of Jack. Cause when I leave,